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Hello. Can you even hear me? Oh my gosh. I think my headphones are broken. So sorry if I was just literally yelling at you, fam. Oh my goodness. I don't even know if you can hear me right now because of this little storm we're having. Our power keeps dropping in the studio. Funnily enough, if you were here last week, you would know my issue was the Wi-Fi. Wi-Fi is not the issue this week. It's the power. And I'm laughing at myself because I brought records to combat the technical difficulties of last week. And here we find ourselves battling Mother Nature. I'm not battling. I'm bowing down. If she says no more power for the radio station tonight, we must listen. But we also must hope that we can go on with this show I have planned tonight. Hello. Welcome to Family Dinner. I'm DJ Riri, your host, every Wednesday night here on KUAA 99.9 FM. Tonight's show is really fun

and special and exciting, and so I hope it works out. I've had God tier come ups record wise lately. A local artist, Elmer Presley, and also fellow KUAA DJ and Salt Lake City DJ, Tall J, let me in on the know on some Euro house at a local thrift store. And I walked away with a huge stack of Euro house from like the 90s and early 2000s, techie, housey, dancey vibes. And I have those records with me today. I want to share them with you. I will be out for the month of August dealing with life business. And I will be back September ready to feed the fam again. We will have a sub. I forget their name. But stay tuned every Wednesday night. You will be in good hands. I'm going to go handle these records and keep going and hope that we keep power and signal. Thank you for being here. Thank you for tuning in to KUAA 99.9 FM. Mwah.

All right, family dinner, family KUAA listeners. Here is where I leave you until September. Oh my gosh, I should play a song really quick. I'll play one more song for us if I can pull it up. Yes, I have just a lot of life things I need to deal with in the month of August. So I need to take just 1 month of mommy time, full adult time, no DJ time, to just get everything in order. And I will be back in September. Until then, you guys do have a substitute. Sabrina coordinated them, and I know that it's going to be great. You're in good hands. Stay tuned into KUAA all the time. I couldn't connect to the Bluetooth here, so I can't play the song that I wanted to. But if you feel so inclined, look up the song Meet You in September by The Happenings. That's my love note to you tonight. I hope that you have a good evening. I hope that you stay tuned. We have Crash Out at 10 p.m. And good programming all week long, only on KUAA 99.9 FM. 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

used to sing this song since I was 3. And English, since I was in America, I learned it in English. Even though it's an African song, and as I sing it, in English it's called Heaven Belongs to You. Heaven belongs to you. And as I sing this song, my guys will sing the song in French.

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3: 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We are streaming online at kuaafm.org. Thanks for being here. Yesterday I talked a little bit about how I was excited to go out to the Howard Jones, Wing Chun, Modern English, and English Beat show last night. I will tell you, it did not disappoint. Had a great time. Absolutely fantastic. Lots of great memories made last night, for sure. Anyway, let's jump into the show for today. A quick announcement. Next week, this show is sliding to the 10 a.m. to noon slot, so that'll start on Monday. Friday, so tomorrow, I've got a guy named Michael Macaron coming in. We're going to talk about some of his favorite music and things like that. You may know him as the owner of Sound & Vision, a pretty cool record store in South Salt Lake. Excited to have a conversation with him about stuff. Guy's got a fascinating backstory of growing up in New York. We're going to hit a lot of fun things. Anyway, this week, in the mornings, I've been talking about Factory Records. I'm going to play a song now from a band that was kind of the last stand at the Hacienda. This is a band called the Space Monkeys, unfairly dismissed in the U.S. as a one-hit wonder. Their first album is fantastic, minus the one hit. I'm not a fan of their hit, but I am a fan of the rest of the record. This is a track called Blowing Down the Stylus. Thanks for being here. I think you will like this one.

All right, that was the Space Monkeys, Blowing Down the Stylus. They had a song that was a hit for them on MTV back in the day called Sugarcane that, I honestly think it's kind of obnoxious, but the rest of the album is fantastic and is such a great time capsule of the 90s, with especially 90s England, with the Britpop and the rave drum beats and all that. Super fun record. Anyway, let's jump into some more music here. I've got some more kind of guitar sounding stuff. Some of it's going to be a little more shoegazy and all that. I shared a random memory yesterday about hearing a band called the Postmarks at Home Depot, which is like the weirdest place to get introduced to a new band. But I thought it'd be cool to share a song from them. This is called No One Said This Would Be Easy, from their album Memoirs at the End of the World. It's got a very James Bond kind of vibe to it. I think you'll dig it.

All right, that's The Pains of Being Pure at Heart. My name's Tal J. You're listening to The Breakfast Club here on KUAA 99.9 FM in Salt Lake City. We're streaming online, of course, at kuaafm.org. As you all know, we've been talking about it. We've got a lot of exciting changes coming up at the station that are going to start on Monday of next week. This show is sliding back a few hours. Instead of starting at 8 a.m., I'm going to be starting at 10 a.m. It'll be a lot of the same kind of stuff that you've come to expect from me. I'll be bouncing all over the planet, bringing you, like this morning I'm doing a lot of kind of dream pop, shoegazy stuff. I do have some more of that lined up right after this. Hang on for that. It'll be awesome. But I'm super excited for the time change. It's going to be a lot of fun. The new shows that are coming online, I think you'll like. I'll talk about those a little bit more as we're going along. But right now, why don't we jump back to some more music? This is I Don't Know Why I Love You by The House of Love. This is a longtime favorite, and I think it's one of yours, too.

0: right, this is Tall J. You've been listening to The Breakfast Club this morning here with me on KUAA 99.9 FM in Salt Lake City. We are streaming around the world at kuaafm.org. Thanks to everybody who's been following along. Just looking at the map, we got people from all over. It's really cool. I got somebody up in Portland, Oregon. That's cool. Seattle, Washington, Pontiac, Michigan, L.A. Anyway, a lot of folks from a lot of places. Thank you so much for being here and hanging out. This week is my last week in this time slot, right? Starting on Monday, the show is going to go from 10 to noon. I'm very excited for that. I'm going to be leaning more into the dancey stuff that I think you're getting accustomed to on this show. You know, like today I did an hour of dream pop, then I did an hour of new wave staples, ended it up with some like cool old 60s mod club music. In that batch we had Jan Panter with Scratch My Back, an unknown artist with a track called Calm Down. Let's see, Chris Farlow, Black Velvet, Tony Basil, the same woman who brought us Hey Mickey, You're So Fine, doing her first single at 18 years old in 1966, Breakaway. So Frank Wilson, The Eyes, Creation. Let's see, who else did we get in there? We had some Willie Mitchell, Jacques Dutronc, Booker T and the MGs. A lot of artists in there. Anyway, it's been a lot of fun. Thank you, as always, for spending your morning with me and hanging out. You know how much I love sharing these songs with y'all. Anyway, it's about time for me to call it a day. I'll be back tomorrow. Until then, be good. I'll talk to you tomorrow.
1: 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Today, Thursday, July 30th, Austin TV and Muser at the DLC, Voodoo Glow Schools and Authority Zero at Metro Music Hall, Winona Judd and Melissa Etheridge at Red Butte. 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Saturday, August 1st, Jill Witt, Ryan Tanner, and Girl from the Interstate at the State Room, CityCast Salt Lake 801 Day at Milk Block, Farmers and Arts Market at Fellowship Hall, Utah Beer Hop at Chapel Brewing. 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

Aerosmith. Here on the home of the hits, KUAA. Little Toys in the Act from 1975. Before that, Church of Misery from Japan. Doing a cactus cover. I just found that out today, that that's a cactus cover. Before that, Scowl opening night. La Hell Gang with Last Hit. Crisis Actor. What's a Good Cop from the False Flag album. Morning Wood, New Rock. Scorpions, good old 70s Scorpions. Not that 80s Scorpions. Catch Your Train, start the whole thing off with Sunflower Bean, Tame Impala. 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I see a new one on the board, Snyderville, Utah. Welcome. Got a couple in LA, got a couple in Taylorsville, got a couple in South Salt Lake. Are you my neighbors in South Salt Lake? Won't you be my neighbor? All right. Coming up. What do we got here? We're gonna head on up to Seattle. Mother Love Bone, KUAA.

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0: This is the KUAA Community Calendar, a list of shows and other events going on around Salt Lake this week. Today, Thursday, July 30th, Austin TV and Muser at the DLC, Voodoo Glow Schools and Authority Zero at Metro Music Hall, Winona Judd and Melissa Etheridge at Red Butte. 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Saturday, August 1st, Jill Witt, Ryan Tanner, and Girl from the Interstate at the Stateroom, CityCast Salt Lake 801 Day at Milk Block, Farmers and Arts Market at Fellowship Hall, Utah Beer Hop at Chapel Brewing. 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
1: 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Ah!

Peter and the Test Tube Babies. Never heard of them before this week. Oh man, I can hear myself. Had a pair of headphones here. They were just shorting out. I thought I'd finally gone deaf. I thought it's finally happened. After years of rocking and rolling, I finally completely lost my hearing. But no, it was just the headphones. All right, back to business. Before that, Vice Squad with Rock and Roll Massacre from 1982. The Verruckers, Don't Conform, 1983. Alpha Animal with Bundy. Deconstruction, Get At 'Em, 1994. That is basically Jane's Addiction without Perry Farrell. Half Cocked, Gun for Hire from 2001. Tomahawk, who are coming here to Salt Lake City very soon, in a couple weeks. Predators and Scavengers. Started the whole thing off with Mother Love Bone. I don't think that was a song I meant to play, but hey, it happened. Now we're here. What are we going to do about it? This is Heavy Rotation here till 4 p.m., at which time Mixtape Matinee comes in with Lavana. At 7, Second Wind with John and Justin. At 10, Into the Infinity Machine with Adam. It's just a common courtesy to let listeners to your show know what the next shows are. It's kind of a radio thing. No big deal. All right, getting back into it. This is a band I just found this week. They're called Yi Loy. A pair of teenage sisters from Britain, with a teenage appears to be dude on bass. And they've already got like a bunch of singles out. And they're not even, they're still in their teens. Do you feel inadequate now? What have you done with your life? What were you doing as a teenager? Releasing rock and roll like this? I don't think so. Ghost of Vegas, Yi Loy.

Cold Beaches. Song called Ride from the album Drifter from 2020. For that, Suicidal Tendencies, Trip at the Brain from the exhaustingly titled How Will I Laugh Tomorrow When I Can't Even Smile Today. For that, Goat Snake with Death Wish. Going out to Mitch McConnell. 6 weeks of sprightly health. Still alive, still totally well. Nothing to see here, move along. Start the whole thing off with Yi Loy, Ghost of Vegas. Newish stuff from them. All right, coming up at 4, Mixtape Matinee with Lavana. Here at KUAA, 99.9 FM, KUAAFM.org on the streams. Trying to see if I have not given any of these cities a shout out. There's one constant on the board here that always says global listener. I just assume that's God. Or Satan, or the deity of your choice. How's it going, global listener? Oh, there's a new one. West Mountain, Utah. I have no idea where that is. But there's 4 listeners in West Mountain, Utah. All right. They love the KUAA up there. Or down there. Who knows? Heading into the home stretch here. More of this nonsense with heavy rotation here on Thursdays, 1 to 4 p.m. in the Mountain Time Zone. We're going to go out with some... You thought it was noisy before. We're going to play some real noise. Magic Markers, Axis Mundi from Boss, 2007. Here on the home of the hits, KUAA. 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

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My name is Levana. I am your host and DJ today. Like every Thursday, here at the Mixtape Matinee, where I share with you music from all over the Americas, the Caribbean, etc. Today, starting off with some chill vibes. That last track was Pitaya by Aquino. Orquesta Invisible. Before that, Clarice Falsao, and began today's shows with Los Abuelos de la Nada. Representing the southern cone of the Americas right there. I hope you're doing well. I hope you're staying hydrated. I have all tons of different music for you today. So hang out. Up next, I have a song called Sabor Dulce and Agua Amarga right after that. Let's get to some music. Bueno, aquí vamos.

Hey, welcome back. You're tuning in to the Mixtape Matinee. I am Levana, and that awesome track was by the Meridian Brothers, 2014, from the album Salvadora Robot. That last one was an instrumental, and before that, Dr. Trompeta, an oldie but a goodie. Before that, Filius de Zambi, by Trio Ternura, Victor Solis, El Sol Sabe Mi Nombre, before that, The Sun Knows My Name, and an awesome 1970s

All right. That's very sweet mambo. Mambo Influenciado was by Chucho Valdez. Before that, I played Ataquemos, a track called Reflejo. Hermanos Gutierrez, Alanis Yuki with Troquita Bling. Thanks for tuning in and supporting your local community radio station, the 99.9 FM, Radio Culture for Salt Lake City. Up next, I have a little bit of perhaps rock coming up. I think it could be described as progressive. And then some milonga, some tango, maybe experimental folk. Stay tuned for more music here at the Mixtape Matinee. I'm so happy to be here with you, sharing different sounds, hopefully in a cohesive way for you today. So that's all I got to say right now. I hope you're staying hydrated. It's pretty hot out there. Get those electrolytes, I guess. All right. Let's go with Luna. Up next. Eso.

Bueno, ¿qué tal? Welcome back. You're tuning in to the mixtape matiné. Yo soy Levana, your host for this Thursday. And that was a long set, but I hope you enjoyed it. The last track was Payuca from Spain. That's really interesting fusions de música gallega con música electrónica. Before that, Beso, Beso, Beso by one of my favorite artists, Pantera Blue. Luzmina Carpio, singing, oh boy, Tarpuri Kusum Sarata. And that is a remix of that song, Bolivian heritage singer. Everything she does is incredible, highly recommend. Ibu Selva with a milonga before that, and then an actual tanguería, a milonga tango mix by Astor Piazzolla. Thanks for tuning in and sharing space with me today. I hope you're doing well. Saludos a todos los compas out there. Hope your day is easy. Up next, I have El Poder Oculto coming up with Botánico. I don't know. A little bit of everything. A little bit of everything, as you know. I like to explore during the show. So I'll continue to do that. Approaching.

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